0: Cada día que pasa, esta canción se vuelve más y más grande en concierto 88.5.
1: I've heard people say that too much of anything is not good for you, baby. But I don't know about that. As many times as we've loved and we've shared love and made love, it doesn't seem to me like it's enough. It's just not enough, baby.

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0: 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A recording for Blue Note Records.
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1: Shine bright like a diamond. Shine bright like a diamond.